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0: 682, 10-GJ1, I-70 westbound at the 134 over 2 mile marker. It's a tractor trailer and a white Tesla. They are now on the shoulder of the exit ramp at Rousey Zebra.
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0: I'll be out with Nash. I'm at Love's right now, but we're going to head out and pick up a Jeep about the 97-mile marker, and then we're going to go pick up this motorcycle. I'm not sure what the CFS for the Jeep is, but you can just let me attach this one.

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1: 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I don't need status.
0: 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Jefferson City. Spencer. 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

0: officers, need first responders to 1420 South Cole, 1420 South Cole. Reference to an elderly male subject, possible diabetic issue, college is advised he's in bad shape, would not provide for other at 1420 South Cole.
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0: 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I need to put some notes in there, stop by a house and clear some stuff up for him.
1: 10-3, do you have the number?
0: Jeff, it's 2601-05-285. 2601-05-285.

0: road hazard. 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Advised one is a German Shepherd. The other appeared to be a white husky. It appears that they had collars. Again, South Park near Walmart.
1: Morning.

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0: 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There are two cows near the road, joins us, checking to see if they have any owner information.
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0: 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I'll take that.
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0: I'll be on a traffic stop at the city limits of Vandalia on 54. Heading west with a silver Hyundai. Maryland plates when ready.
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1: Go ahead.
0: Be a Texas driver's license. Last name is Spinks, Sam, Paul, Adenor, King, Sam. First name is Michaela, Mary, Ida, Charles, Adam, Edward, Lincoln, Adam. Middle initial M for Morella. Date of birth is 5/11. 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

0: needs to explore your plate. Edward George Lincoln, 0850, out of Maryland, shows on a 2025 Hyundai Palisade to a PV Holding Corp out of Hanover, Maryland, showing expiration 27. Driver showing eligible on the state of Texas. Negative traffic, negative 99.
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0: 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Is there a zone car available? 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
0: 3, F. Frank, A. Adam, H. Henry, P. Paul, 0, H. Henry, A. Adam, 6, A. Adam, R. Robert, 2, 91283.
1: AAP, did you want to read back or just add it to the notes?
0: Just add it to the notes for 867.
1: 682, you should go clear.

Your best officers, officers, Boone County, CNI driver 7 minutes ago, Robbie Boy northbound from 3rd Street, Robbie Boy northbound from 3rd Street in Hallsville. A White Ford Fusion, Missouri, H. Henry, F. Rank, 460 Union, White Ford Fusion, H. Henry, F. Rank, 460 Union. The vehicle is now pulled into a driveway at an address on Robbie Boy. It was weaving. Information from Columbia Joint, Trebeckler.

0: Page County, Jefferson City State Region, as I am.
1: Osage County, this is Jefferson City State. Go ahead.
0: Jefferson City State, in reference to that stranded motorist that I called about earlier on Highway 63 and County Road 609, the second vehicle that was en route to assist, the first vehicle is on scene but with no lights on. There are people in the roadway. We had a person call 911 stating she didn't see them and almost hit them when she went by.

0: Osage County, you have the reporting party's name and number.
1: Reporting party is going to be Lorelei Weberg. 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
0: Copy. Mexico, you can hold status.
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0: New Mexico, can you revise the numerics from South all of you, please?
1: Sure. 13 and 509, South Olive, 509.
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2: 509, Jeff, rolling check.
0: 509.
2: Rolling check, eastbound 50, just east of Clark Lane. Missouri, Tom Edward 3, X-ray 6, Frank, I believe, Missouri.
0: Tom Edward 3, X-ray 6, F. Frank, Donald Martinez, Jefferson City, expiring 2026, 2006 Cadillac, negative 1029. Come on,
2: Jeff.
0: Are you stopping that vehicle, or should we show you 10-8?
2: Keep it open for just a moment, Jeff. I'm going to wait for a little bit.
0: 7-9, you're back there.

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2: This is Jefferson City. This is City Saint. Go on.
1: State, do you have a trooper that can assist with a domestic in Bland? Be the Bland Christian Church located at 710 Highway 28 in Bland. At a verbal domestic, the victim was in a black GMC Terrain. She had relocated there, but the male suspect apparently had located her, and when the deputy was speaking with her on the phone, started verbally arguing again, and the phone disconnected. Deputies en route from Rosebud area.
2: For, do we have names of either parties involved?
1: Yes, the male is going to be a last name Shalatoff, Sam Charles Henry, Lincoln Ocean, Tom Ocean George. First name is Trey, Tom Robert, Edward Young, 1989-1220. Female is Samantha Johnson, 1992-36. A male has a warrant out of Gascony County.
2: Ten four, and do we know if there's any weapons present?
1: Negative. At the initial call, there was no weapons.
2: 10-4, trip up clear.
1: Gascony Central, WPX 213.

0: 验行政总站实施一些明天发油。
1: Osage County, this is Jefferson City State.
0: Yes, yes, Central Jefferson City State. For my deputy is on the scene. You have your trooper disregard reference to bland.
1: 10-4, Chief, that's clear.

Super Gun into Jefferson City State on Region FIO. Cooper County, this is Jefferson City State. Jefferson City State, we have a domestic disturbance, Brownfield Roadside Park, Brownfield Roadside Park, it's off of Old Route 50. We have deputies en route, however, they have an extended ETA. They are inquiring if you have a trooper in the area. Both of our units will be located in Fayette. We can advise them.

0: County, do you have any further information reporting party, and are there any weapons involved?
1: Unknown weapons. The vehicle is going to be a white Cadillac Escalade with no J1 information. It is a male and a female.
0: Do we know if it's just verbal or physical?
1: The caller stated it was possibly physical, however they were unsure.
2: South Cole, 1112 South Cole, reference to an unlawful burn. Caller advised that there's a large bonfire in the backyard. Advised that there's something exploding in it that's shaking the houses around it. Again, 1112 South Cole, reference to an unlawful burn.

0: Jefferson City, 211.
1: Go ahead.
0: 211 Cooper County is requesting assistance with a domestic in progress at Brownfield Roadside Park off of Old US 50, a white Cadillac Escalade, no registration information. There's an altercation between a male and a female. Cooper County doesn't have a lot of information, and their deputies have an extended ETA.
1: 10-4, I'll be in route.
0: 211, they're also aware of your extended ETA from South of Fayette.
1: 2-9, that.
0: Cooper County is aware of your extended ETA as well.
1: 10-4.
0: Trip up quick.

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0: Do you need any assistance from 130?
1: Negative, it's on your high.
0: Jefferson City 130.
1: Trip up there.

0: 38 Mexico, I'm going to be clear. 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They're going to put the fire out.
1: Copy clear, 2302.

attention, Troop F officer. Seeing I driving in as Interstate 70 eastbound from the 105.6. Interstate 70 eastbound from the 105.6. An unknown color tractor trailer cab with a silver trailer. Tractor trailer, unknown cab, silver trailer, unknown state registration, 565-0985, leaving. Information, Cooper County, 2305, Troop F clear.

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2: 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Vehicles remaining. Okay.
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0: Reference that 1046. We did get the VIN to come back out of Oklahoma. There's negative 1099s on it.

0: 447, Joe.
1: 447.
0: I'll be out with Centralia PD on Railroad west of Jefferson.
2: Eastbound from the 119, there's a box-shaped SUV. I checked him at 97. I'm not able to get turned around on him.
1: So we have a caller.
2: Negative.
1: Attention, Trip-F officer. CNI driving in at Interstate 70 eastbound from the 119. CNI driving eastbound Interstate 70 from the 119. Tractor trailer, box trailer, unknown caller. Tractor trailer, box trailer. 682 has him at 97 miles per hour. Information 2310, Schwester.
2: It's 682, Jeff. It's a box shaped SUV, sports utility vehicle.
1: Correction to previous CNI broadcast, Interstate 70 eastbound from the 119. Unknown color, box-shaped sports utility vehicle. Unknown color, box-shaped sports utility vehicle. 682 clocked at 97 miles per hour. Updated information 2310, Trip-F clear.

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0: Vance Road, 900 Vance Road, AmeriHost Inn & Suites, room 207, reference to physical domestic. Caller advised there's a male party and a female party. Sounds like the male is throwing things. They're unsure if it's hitting the female. They hear lots of screaming from the room. Advised it can be heard from the lobby. Again, 900 Vance Road, room 207.
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1: Westman, Nichols, Nora, Ida, Charles, Henry, Ocean, Lincoln, Sam. First name Charles, common spelling, middle initial A. Adam, date of birth 12/21/1986, white male, Missouri.

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It's going to be Robert 03-622-9005, repeating, Robert 03-622-9005.

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0: just return terms to a 2002 Chevrolet Silverado, expiring September 30th, 2026, negative 1029.
1: Yeah, we're
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0: True, okay.

The reporting party on this called back in, advised that she's been driving around. She observed the subjects last seen near Olive and Hendricks, northbound on Olive. Olive and Hendricks, northbound on Olive. Advised she does want to call back. Copy.

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the guy got three to run when he got back. Last name Brundage, boy Robert Union, Nora, David, Edward, George, Edward. First name King, Young, Lincoln, Ida, Edward, John, George, sorry, George, Henry. Date of birth 12/13/08, 2/13/08.

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0: 130, an injured deer, double peepaw, Mexico gravel, double peepaw at Mexico gravel, was struck by a white Audi crossover. They are not requesting a report. The deer is injured on the side of the road. 130, Jefferson City, 956, 1018.
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1: George Charles 39 Christian. George Charles 73976 chose to a Heidi Shaw out of Quincy, Illinois, on a 2012 Mazda passenger, showing expiration 27.
0: Okay, I appreciate it. Thank you.

0: Jefferson, City 956. Did you have traffic?
1: Negative. I had the 1015 for 55, but other than that, no.
0: 10-4, we copy that. We could see you keying up a moment ago, and we just didn't hear any audio.
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0: Go ahead.
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0: 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That VIN returns title only 2010 Ford to Mayfield Motors. 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

0: 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You can hold status.
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0: 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I'll be en route to Howard County. My beginning mileage is 53273.
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1: Some more.

trip if officer is one item checked officer satisfaction. Units 63 northbound from Ashland, 63 northbound from Ashland. A smaller white or silver personal, correction, passenger vehicle operating with no lights. Information is an Ashland PD officer. He came in as trip clear.

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0: attention, Trooping Officers, wrong way driver. 54 eastbound in the westbound lanes from the Missouri River Bridge. 54 eastbound in the westbound lanes from Missouri River Bridge. White Ford Explorer or a white Dodge Durango. Information is JCBD, Trooping Officer.
1: Officers, need officers. In front of 1621 North Clark, 1621 North Clark, make contact with the Nicholas Robinson. Reference to a visible domestic. The male advised he'll be standing out in front of the residence in the street so as not to wake up his aunt. However, advised that a Mary Angel subject is there. Keep hitting him. Stated he's not injured. In 1621 North Clark.
2: Sure.

Okay, deputies, have reported a stranded motorist when ready to copy. Going to be on Highway 15, about a quarter mile south of the Long Branch Creek Bridge. This is about a quarter mile south of the Monroe County line.

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2: Any update on that wrong way? Could it continue on 54? Or may have gotten on 63?
3: We can remake contact.
2: 10-9, your last.
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4: My contact to the RP, he claims he's not injured. 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He's requesting we contact A1, give him his phone number in CAD so they can contact him on getting a car, if you would, please.
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0749 Audrey Road 918, 20749 Audrey Road 918, for a 62-year-old male patient, severe abdominal pain. He is awake, breathing alert. Get Audrey Naval Aesthetic 2, Little Vista Station 1, need Naval Aesthetic Responders, to 20749 Audrey Road 918, 20749 Audrey Road 918, for a 62-year-old male patient, severe abdominal pain. He is awake, breathing alert. Tower page 48 after, City Kansas, United States, WRX 789.

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0: 0749, Audrey Road 918. For a 62-year-old male patient with severe abdominal pain, he is awake, breathing, alert, describes the pain as burning. This has been going on for several hours now, showing Charlie response. Charlie, head best strength of the season. Okay, Highway SF, west out of Mexico, to Archer 917. It'll be the ground bridge just after we expect to be. We'll go to the next intersection, take a left. The resident will be very last on gravel road.
1: Roger, 206.
0: 206.
1: Roger, show main route to 9.

0: advise that you'll take Highway SS west out of Mexico, the gravel road just past Lakeside Estate. Take it north to the next intersection. Take a left on 918. The residence will be the last one on the road.
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1: Located a subject by that name, born in 1994. Showing no operator status out of Mexico. PMP for possession of controlled substance. Showing the respondent two protection orders. First protected party is a Deborah Lawson. Second is an Albert Lawson, -99.
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0: Volunteers have reported this noise, 1409 Northside Drive, 1409 Northside Drive. Caller advised that he and her husband just woke up to a loud bang against the side of the house, possibly the front door. I guess it would be 1409 Northside Drive.
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0: I'm on scene. We're just south of Double C Charles.
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1: Are the first three characters J. John T. Tom 8?
0: And 3, John, Tom, 8-8. Actually, that fourth character is going to be a B-boy.

0: 867, then returns title and registration to a 2002 Lexus to Raymond Lee, expired in March 2026. Negative 10 at
1: 10-4. There's no one in or around the vehicle. 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
0: 10-4, trail clear.

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0: Jeff, 1042.
1: 646-0300, Trifecta.
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1: 447.
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0: Jeff, 1042.
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0: Ogden County Bengali car, have a report of trespassing ready.
1: Go ahead.
0: 43864, Ogden Road 572. 43864, Ogden Road 572. Have a female caller advised that there is someone on the property in the backyard. Unknown who it is. We're still gathering further. Again, 43864, Ogden Road 572.

0: further. The caller advised that she's not been able to see anyone. However, her dogs are freaking out. Stated that someone has been opening and closing doors and messing with her camper for the last 45 minutes. Advised that they might be leaving through the woods behind the house.
1: Okay.

0: 188.3.
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0: 8.3, just information. 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She has a knife and a bat with her.
1: Tell her to put it down. I'm in her driveway, please.
0: Received.

0: any status.
1: Repeat, Farley.
0: Yes, the record, there's three raccoons underneath their trailer, and there's six, seven, maybe eight deer out here by propane tank, just for the record.

0: Victor 3.
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0: 3. Show me clear, field, please. Man, nothing located.
1: Hey, Victor 3, I copied you clear. I couldn't copy further, so I walked on you.
0: I said there was nothing located, as far as human.
1: Where is he? 4324.

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It's a subject sleeping on a bench in front of the courthouse. Nothing further.

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0: 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Show Myra. He's Devontae Wilkerson.
1: Copy arrival. 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
2: 6-4, same traffic, please.
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1: Okay.
0: Yeah, 11628, County Road 619. 11628, County Road 619. I'll call back. I spoke with a Kelly Turner. They're setting up for a fishing tournament at the lake behind the property. There's no issues, no problems with this year.
1: 10-4, you can clear now.
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0: Raymond James. Cleared from the hospital and route to MEPD.
1: Two four seven, traffic clear.

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officer named Oscar in the area of 1014 North Way or suspicious activities. Caller advised there are subjects walking towards the woods by the baseball field. Could not provide descriptions, but advised they are possibly on bike backpack. Again, 1014 North Way.

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1: 644.
2: Could you contact County when you get a chance and just put the two subjects they have in the call for me?
1: 644, Chief Officer.

attention troops officer, special attention cars along Missouri 22 westbound from Thompson. CNI driving within the last 3 minutes. It's a gray or tan Chevrolet Silverado, Missouri 4. P. Paul, A. Adam H. Henry 13. Returns to a subject out of Mexico on a 2013 Chevrolet. Passed multiple vehicles on a curve, following too close, nearly struck another vehicle. Travel clear.

0: 23, go ahead.
1: I was flagged down by the reporting party in front of the high school. He said the individual left prior to my arrival. He's just asking for extra patrol in the area. I'll be clear.
0: Rescue, 8-12.

0: 247, yes.
1: 247.
0: I'm clear from here. I'll be giving her a ride back to her residence. It's on double V Victor. I'll get you the address when I get there.
1: 247 8 0 correction 817 travel clearance.

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County 2, under an ambulance, medic 3, E-Medic 3, respond mutually, 514 South Elm Street, 514 South Elm Street, Vandalia, 5-year-old female had a seizure, patient's currently awake, breathing alert, and have a mutual request for BANFAR. E-Medic 3 to respond to 514 South Elm, 514 South Elm Street, Vandalia, 5-year-old female had a seizure, patient's currently awake, breathing alert, time of page 830, Tip Team 2 on 22.

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0: 274.5 and up. 74.5.
1: Medic 3, come in up. 274.5 and 832 is going to have an alpha level response. Stand for fire, arrived on scene.

0: Alpha Romeo 3.
1: Audrey, go for 3.
0: Medic 3, received a second call from the caller and confirmed with VANFAR units on scene. They say the juvenile is fine now. They are no longer wanting a response.
1: Medic 3, copy. We can disregard 276.6 and rest.

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0: Dropped off at the Green Hills Mobile Home Park. I believe it's 7601. That will be Victor. My ending mileage is 69233, 69233, and I'm 10-8.
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0: 415, Jeff.
1: 175.
0: I'll be en route to an address, so I'll definitely guess in county in reference to a stolen farm equipment. I'll give the address here in a moment.
1: 175, 12 clear.

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1: 175.
0: I added the address in the CFS. Can you contact Gas Canadian, see if we can get the name of the subject and DOR photos, please?
1: 175, Chabelle clear.
0: Jeff, 1047, 1041.
1: 1437, 858, Chabelle clear.

Audrey and the deputies have a report of a parking problem when you're ready to copy. Excuse me, on 7th Street near Locust and Ladonia. Caller advised there are several cars parked in the roadway, blocking the roadway completely. Advised vehicles are having to back down the roadway because they can't get through. Again, 7th Street near Locust.

Attention Little Bixby Station 1, need personnel, 8875 Audrey Road 343, again 8875 Audrey Road 343, reference to a lawnmower on fire, I'll revise there on 343, approximately 1 mile north of JA. Again, 8875 Audrey Road 343, reference to a lawnmower on fire.

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0: Range 203, do we know if this lawnmower is outside by itself or is it in a building?
1: It's outside by itself in the yard. It's not threatening any structures or other vehicles or anything else. You said it might catch a bush on fire, but there's no hazard.
0: Copy that, Audrey.

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1: 7, same traffic.

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0: Do you have any further information on the fires located and should the explosion structures are inside?
1: Lawnmower's out in the yard. It's not threatening any structures, vehicles, or anything else. 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
1: 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Address 702 South Morris, 702 South Morris. Make contact with Brandon on scene, but his daughter, 14-year-old female, possibly ran away roughly 0420 this morning. I've seen wearing blue sweatpants, a black hoodie, be a white female, dirty blonde, brown hair. 702 South Morris.

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13, officer, 725 East Monroe, 725 East Monroe, apartment 6, apartment 6. Caller states an Amy Abram kicked down the front door. I'm trying to determine if the female's still on scene. 725 East Monroe, apartment 6, still on the line.

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0: is for the reference to call Monroe. Caller states this incident occurred over an hour ago. Female subject is not currently on scene. Still on line obtaining further information.
1: 43 Mexico, I'm clearing on Monroe.
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0: Troop F officers, special attention cars along I-70, eastbound from the 110 mile marker, CNI driving. Within the last 3 minutes, it's a tractor trailer, a white Freightliner box truck. Company name is Enterprise. Unsafe lane changes, weaving, also speeding in the construction zone. Information is from Cooper County. Chief clear.
1: Attention Little Dixie Station 4, Audrain Ambulance, Base 1, Medic 1, need a response. 16457 Audrain Road 989, again 16457 Audrain Road 989, 61-year-old female experiencing vomiting and dizziness. She is conscious, breathing, completely alert. Again, 16457 Audrain Road 989, 61-year-old female experiencing vomiting and dizziness. She is conscious, breathing, completely alert, time of stage 9 to 942, Division 292, WR 79.

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2: In reference to a vehicle blocking the roadway, make contact with the owners of the vehicle. 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

0: pondering the deputies have a request for a jail assist when you're ready, copy.
1: Go ahead.
0: Received a call from the jail that advised that they're needing a male deputy to assist with an admin search.
1: 10-4.
2: Eight eight one to 8-7. I'm in route for that.

opposite me, area 16 Bougainville, reference to suspect activity. Caller advised that a subject just walked out of the residence, the bag full of items. Advised that it was a male named Vegas with acid washed pants, a dark colored shirt, and holding a white trash bag full of items. Advised that they are now walking back into the back door.

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1: Sounds like the maintenance man is the one that actually broke the door. I talked to several people. I'll be clear. Is anything pending?
2: Call in 16 Bougainville. The call from a neighbor stated that a subject by the name of Vegas, wearing acid wash pants, dark colored shirt, and a white trash bag full of items, had walked in and out of the address 16 Bougainville.

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It is an older FedEx truck with a dirty license plate. It's weaving. Information is from Cooper County, TruGov, clear.

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2: 881, Aldrin.
1: 881.
2: I'm clear 411, that vehicle's in handle.

I set off. There's a funeral escort request from Pickering Funeral Home to southbound on 54, approximately 11 a.m. Again, Pickering Funeral Home to southbound on 54, approximately 11 a.m.

0: injured enough officers, special attention. Cars along I-70. A wrong way driver westbound in the eastbound lanes from the 191 mile marker. Westbound in the eastbound lanes from the 191 mile marker.
1: Did you move back to?
0: 225.
1: I'll be en route from Fulton. Make sure Montgomery's aware. Do we have any further details?
0: 225 also. It's a white BMW, and we will advise Montgomery.
1: Sample.
0: 225, Chevelle clear.

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0: We have the nodes, 228. Made it to Jonesburg, hasn't located. If we haven't got any other calls, I'm 10-8.
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1: 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I'm going to be en route to the area of Sonic.
0: Mercy, 1022.
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0: God.
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0: 43, reference that call at 16 Bougainville. 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
0: Copy in route tomorrow. 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
1: 19, Jeff.
0: 225, Chabuff clear. Jefferson City, 759.
1: Go ahead.
0: 759, a debris complaint, Missouri 135 at Harriman Road. There were rocks in the roadway. We did advise MoDA.
1: 10-4, I'll try to check it out for him.
0: 759, Chabuff clear.

meter swamp to 1100 Woodlawn, 1100 Woodlawn in reference to trespassing. 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

0: 7, go ahead.
1: Class A boy, Ocean Nora, Sam Adam, Lincoln Lincoln, First John Edward, Nora Adam. Middle L Lincoln, date number 523-85, 523-85, white female.
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reference to chat testing call at 1100 Woodlawn. The TLN subject has been chat test from that address as of March 12th. The caller would like her removed and all her property removed as well.

0: 11.
1: Mexico, can we have EMS come out to my location for a 13-year-old suicidal tendencies? She's got cuts on her.

0: Squadron 1082, alternate ambulance, medic 2, medic 2, new medic 2 to respond to 702 South Morris, 702 South Morris, for a 13-year-old female, public safety requesting EMS, suicidal ideations, lacerations to her arms that are self-inflicted, patient's currently awake, breathing alert. Again, need medic 2, medic 2 to respond to 702 South Morris, 702 South Morris, public safety with a 13-year-old female, they're requesting EMS for her, suicidal ideations, and self-inflicted lacerations to her arms. Patient's currently awake, breathing alert. Tell on page 1043. Civic King, 22.
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0: 43, status check. 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
1: 175. Trip F officers, you can resume normal traffic. One in custody, trip F clear.

0: 175 Jeff. 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The house by the road around the curve.
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0: 1400 information only from Cooper County, Route B-Boy at Quarles Cutoff Drive. A deputy is diverting traffic due to water over the road, the roadway.
1: 10-4.
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0: 175, Chabot clear.
2: Officers to East Boulevard, South Clark, received a 911 call from a male, or correction, the 911 call was from a female. To hear a male scream, hang up the phone, you dumb bitch, and then the line disconnected. Again, East Boulevard, South Clark.

0: 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Front University 1106.
1: Call is moving westbound on Boulevard.
0: 11 Mexico, I'm in the area.
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0: 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I believe it's going to be Magenta Morris at Park Circle.

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1: I'll be clear from 300 and giving that courtesy transport back to the corner of Woodlawn and Summit.
0: So 11-10.

0: 359, Missouri 5 and County Road 430, Howard County. They're requesting traffic control until MoDOT arrives.
1: Jeff, is it for water over the road?
0: 759-103.
1: There's already a deputy out there. The rain's slowing down. We'll be in route when we can.
0: 759, Chevelle clear.
2: Seven to 11, can you call me, please?

0: 7, I could.
1: 7, go ahead.
0: Denver was clear from Pickering to return to 300 for a moment. Then I will go back.
1: Where's 8-11-13?

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1: Go ahead.
0: 759 stranded motorist eastbound at the 111.8-mile marker. It's a Winnebago 33-foot recreational vehicle on the fog line with unknown mechanical issues.
1: In war.
0: 759, trespass clear.

0: 11, go ahead.
1: Thanks, coming to be out at 417 East Central in reference to suspicious activity. Do you know my status?
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1: 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I have a report.
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0: 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Warning for speed.
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1: 175, 1127, Chef clear.

Officers have a funeral escort request. They'll be from Arnold Funeral Home to Eastbound at approximately 12 p.m. Again, Arnold Funeral Home to Eastbound at approximately 12 p.m.

0: Calgary, 877. I have a callback reference call. What area, copy? Bring me to a Larry Myers, 573-721-2232. And Larry Myers, 573-721-2232. Caller advised that he was told by his girlfriend that you're looking for him.
1: Seven cars, if anyone's available, can someone do traffic control at Western and Monroe?

0: Jefferson City 700.
1: 700, Jeff, what?
0: 700, a debris complaint at 63 northbound at East Calvert Hill Road in the J-turn. There is a pet carrier. There's a pet carrier near or in the roadway. Travel clear.
2: $1,400, Jeff. $1,400. He is off the roadway. I put some flares out for him. He's got Progressive trying to arrange a tow. You can show me 10-8.
0: $1,400, Chef clear.
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attention troop up officer, special attention cars along I-70, westbound from the 170-mile marker, CNI driving within the last 3 minutes. It's a red Kia SUV. It's weaving, nearly struck other vehicles. Information is from Montgomery County, Chappaquiddick.

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0: Cooper should be contacting you about tire debris at the 103. Just advise east or westbound. I'll take care of it.
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0: 1333 at 1050, J unknown. It's 54 westbound at Pleasant Hill. It's a vehicle into the cables. A deputy just arrived on scene.
1: I'll be in row.
0: 1333, Trev clear. 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
2: Last name's Masters, it's Mary, Adam, Sam, Tom, Edward, Robert, Sam, first name's Austin, Adam, Union, Sam, Tom, Ida, Nora, middle initial R for Robert, date of birth 3/24/09, out of Missouri.
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3: Ticket, motor vehicle collision, Highway 5, Highway 50 near the railroad tracks, Highway 5, Highway 50 near the railroad tracks, motor vehicle collision, 18-wheeler versus car head-on collision, gathering more information.
2: Trebeth clear.

0: 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So clear traffic stop, warning proceed.
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1: Montauk County, this is Jefferson City State.
0: A report of a non-injury traffic crash, Highway H. Henry, just north of Highway 50. We have black on the pilot that went off the roadway. Roadway is not blocked. The caller, we don't have a name. Phone number is 660-466-0853.
1: What was the middle three of the phone number?
0: 466.
1: Was the reporting party involved?
0: That is the driver.

0: Jacob. Oh, the God.
1: Thanks, Special Mara. Avoid Arnold. Can you tell me again where it's going?
0: Happy arrival. We'll be headed to Eastbourne.
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1: Go ahead.
0: 759 and 1400, 1050 J1, J3, eastbound at the 103 mile marker. It's a tractor trailer that's blocking both lanes.
2: For Jeff, I just went through and I didn't see anything.
0: Jeff, clear.
2: Come back around and check again.
0: Jeff, clear.
2: $1,400, Jeff.
0: $1,400.
2: Also on the tire debris, nothing located.
0: 1400, Jeff, clear.

0: 381, traffic stop. I'm at J and close to Aldrin Road, 416. I got last registration ready.
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1: 1400.
0: I'm coming up on the 103. Traffic's still flowing.
1: Jeff.
2: 663. I'll be 1016 with the CNI vehicle from the 170. We're westbound 54 in front of the fast lanes.
1: Six, 663, 12 clear.

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0: Was this called in by a passerby?
1: Well, it was called in by the fire department.
2: 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And I'll be around. 84, receive 1155.

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0: Quantico County, Jefferson City, State, reaching up there.
1: Quantico County, this is Jefferson City, State.
0: Reference that non-injury traffic crash at Highway H. Henry and Highway 50. Do you have an ETA on a trooper?
2: You're thinking United, not, we're going to have to hit MoDOT out here. The vehicle's all right. We just have to get the tension loosened on the cables.
3: 1333, when we spoke with Osage County, we advised that would need to be done, and they said they could do it.
2: That's clear, thanks.
3: 1333, Chief, clear.

0: the southbound at East Brown School Road. There's large debris on both the northbound and southbound side. Debris of an unknown type, and CPD is en route as well.
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0: 10 Max Foster, need first responders, 1415 Hickory Hill Drive, 1415 Hickory Hill. 80-year-old male has fallen. He is not conscious, breathing. Again, 1415 Hickory Hill Drive, 80-year-old male who has fallen. He is not conscious, breathing. Time of age, 1211.
1: Thank you.

0: 1437 and 1050 J1 from Montgomery County. Unknown location where it occurred. However, both parties relocated to Red's gas station. It's a tractor trailer and an unknown second vehicle.
1: 10-4. I'll make phone contact first.
0: 1437. Chabot clear.
2: Route 90.2 en route. This is the Delta response information. The patient is now awake and breathing, but not alert.
3: The crash, Highway H Henry, Highway 50. The deputy on scene has gathered the driver, passenger, and insurance information. There's no property damage. He's inquiring to know if the tow truck is good to pull the vehicle out or if it needs to remain for the trooper to get on scene.

0: Troop Officer Special Attention Cars along Missouri 19, southbound from Herman, CNI driving within the last 5 minutes. The black Ford truck, Missouri 7, F. Frank, U Union, M. Mary 56. Dangerous passes, nearly struck another vehicle head-on. Information is from Gaskin, 8th County. Troop clear.
1: Within 5 minutes. Monarch County copies. Troop F clear.
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3: For 700, yeah.
0: 700.
3: You can have 247 disregard on the debris call on 63 in Brown School. I'm going to pass through there.
0: 700, Jefferson City 247.
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0: 80-year-old male. He's cold, clammy to the touch. Do you want to test it on?
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0: Again, Danny Shawson, 573-975-9495. 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
1: 10-4, assign it to 881, please.
0: Receive.

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1: 247.
0: 247 is stranded motorist. It's eastbound at the 116.2-mile marker. It's a tan Toyota Corolla. It's facing westbound on the eastbound shoulder with two flat tires. Also, there is water over the roadway, US 40, at Midway. It's across both lanes.
1: 10-4, I've been around for some trouble.
0: 247, traffic clearance.

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2: Mayday 1 to Aldrin, that callback was complete. 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

0: Callaway County, Jefferson City, okay. State, Region FIO. Callaway County, this is Jefferson City, State. Jefferson City, State, advising of a motor vehicle accident, I-70 eastbound. Please meet the 141. I-70 eastbound, 141. One semi hit the median. Unknown injuries, unknown blocking. Trust clear.
1: Go ahead, Jeff.
2: 700 A1050 J unknown at 63 and A Adam B Boy 63 northbound near AB has white SUV that hydroplane.
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0: Jefferson City 225.
1: Good.
0: 225 at 1050J unknown at 570 eastbound at the 141. It's a tractor trailer in the median. Unknown if it's blocking.
1: En route from Kingdom City.
0: 225, 12 clear. 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
2: Callaway County, this is Jefferson City State. Jefferson City State is advising referencing motor vehicle crash on I-70 eastbound at the 141. Reporting of one head injury, one head injury, fuel leaking in the roadway.

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1: What?
0: 225 from Callaway County. Fuel is leaking in the road, and there is a head injury.
1: Okay, turn around.
0: 225, Chef, clear.

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1: 225.
2: Traffic's at a dead stop on 70 westbound at the 142-3-ish. We sure it's eastbound or westbound? I just show me 23, it's eastbound, but traffic westbound stopped due to citizens.
1: 225, 1232,
2: traffic clear. Have I-70 expedite for a box truck blocking the foot passing lane of eastbound.
1: 225, traffic clear.

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2: 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That's clear.
3: 663, Jeff.
2: 663.
3: In reference to my 1050, did they give any better description? I've traveled 54 westbound all the way to AE and didn't locate a vehicle in the median.
2: All we have is a black SUV.
3: 10-4, I'll keep looking.
2: 663, 12 clearing.
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0: Your reference to 663's call. You can put notes in there. I drove from Holt Summit to AE and didn't locate anything either. Copy direct.
1: Travel clear.
0: Yes, 700, Jeff, I'm 23.
1: 712-36, travel clear.

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0: I spoke with the RP Direct. Sounds like this will be south of New Bloomfield on 54. The vehicle was in the cable barrier. I'll double check the area.
1: 663, 12 clear.

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1: Go ahead, Jeff.
0: 1400 information only, Missouri 5 between I-70 and Tipton. Someone lost a bumper and license plate.
1: Jim 4, Jeff.
0: Jeff there.

0: 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Sorry.
1: 6632 items for 602 is requesting phone contact. The number is in your current CFS. Also, we have a stranded motorist pending westbound at the 133. It's currently in Boone County. However, the subject struck debris from 225 to 1050.
0: 10-4. Go ahead and attach me to the stranded motorist. There'll be no locate on this 1050.
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2: Missouri passenger in Nor E. Edwards 2, R. Roberts 3, F. Frank, November 2026, on a Ford SUV.
1: 700.
2: Last name Pierce, P. Paul, E. I. Ida, E. Edward, R. Robert, C. Charles, E. Edward. First name Victoria, V. I. C. T. O. R. I. A. Middle initial D. David, date of birth 11/11/2003, white female, Missouri.

0: 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Where do you need me?
1: Traffic's flowing right now, so I think you're good if you want to deal with that other one.
0: 10-4.
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2: 700 registration is to Pierce Moberly, 2018 Ford expiring in 26. 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

0: 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Attention troop of officers, special attention. 700.
1: Nook Berry should be on the way for the vehicle. Can you get an ETA, please?
0: 700, traffic clear.

Attention TrueFAF officers, special attention cars along I-70, westbound from the 176.8 mile marker, CNI driving within the last 4 minutes. It's a white Dodge truck. Registration 008, Peking, XX Race, C Charles 3. Dangerous passes on the shoulder. TrueFAF clear.

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0: 175, are you en route to the 1050J unknown?
1: 10-3, I'm about 30 minutes out or so. I didn't catch all the traffic, but I heard it was a vehicle into a tree.
0: 175-10-3, a green Chevrolet truck off the roadway. It is Pig Hollow Road and Corman Road.
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1: Copy, thank you. Fire has the passing lane partially blocked.
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1: 663, Chabot, clear.
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1: Chabot, clear.

0: 175.
1: 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Just so I'm confirming that's where it is.
0: And we do have that. Stand by. 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
1: If you could just confirm, I believe Pig Hollow is going to be north of Owensville, somewhere off people, around people.
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1: Receive, thanks.
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0: I'm at 2330 Highview Road regarding paper service.
1: We have a call pending of a request from Boone County for a trooper at 6399 West US 40, a vehicle into the water. Fire is on scene. They need the roadway shut down.
2: Copy, Jeff. I'll be clearing here shortly and try to head that way.
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0: 1437, also, you have a request for contact pending as well.
1: I noticed that you can clear it already, but make contact.
0: 1437, should have clear.

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1: 247-1306, Jeff, clear.
0: 247, Jeff, this information is going to have the whole right lane.
1: 247, Jeff, clear.

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0: I understand they contacted ATR. Can you contact them, get an ETA, and have them extradite if they haven't?
1: Two 247, Chef clear.

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1: 247.
0: 247 ATR had not been contacted. Would you like us to start them?
1: Sure, I-78, have them extradited.
0: 247, Chicago clear.

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1: 247.
0: 247, what kind of vehicle are you out with?
1: It's a passenger car, and the driver's side tires are down.
0: Is it possibly a tan Corolla?
1: Tendery, that's right.
0: 247, Chabot clear. Attention Troop F officers, special attention cars along I-70, westbound from the 94-mile marker, CNI driving. Within the last 4 minutes, the tractor trailer with a white cab and a 40-foot trailer following too close through an item at the reporting party. Information is from Cooper County, Chabot Clear.

0: Jefferson City 247.
1: 247.
0: 247, there was some confusion about which vehicle you were out with. It is the vehicle that ATR was en route to, and they are expediting.
1: 10-4.
0: 247, Chicago clear.

0: 102 Vanity caller. I have a callback reference. Extra tour request when available.
1: Copy. I'll get off, Ken.
0: Who's it?
2: $700.
1: It sounds like kind of didn't need me out on the scene anymore. If you double check.
2: $700. Should I have clear?

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0: 663, when your 10-8 is stranded motorist, it's eastbound at the 160.6, 160.6 to white passenger car in the median occupied.
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1: Go with you.
0: 700, they're advising they would like you to continue. Also, they'll need a record for a black Chevrolet Impala.
1: Copy, because you can start I-70.
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0: 1333. A water over the roadway complaint. It's Missouri 94 west of AA Adam. We'll contact MoDOT.
1: That's clear. Thanks.
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2: Can you show me 10-8 from this traffic stop and reattach me to that? 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
0: Could you use after that 1046 at the 160.6? I'll take care of that.
1: 1437, Chabot clear.

0: since that Jeff Road's open. I'm going to follow I-70 up to the Hatton exit.
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attention, troop half officer, special attention cars long, US 63 northbound from US 54, CNI driving. Within the last 4 minutes, it is a maroon SUV, Missouri, R. Robert H. Henry 5, W. Williams 7, T-Tom. Returns to a subject out of Columbia on a 2014 Toyota, weaving off the roadway, troop half clear.

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0: 225, Jeff.
1: 225.
0: Could you advise MoDOT, there's a large chunk of concrete in the left shoulder of eastbound 70 at this crash location. It's from the center divider. Correction, it's on westbound side.
1: 225, Jeff, there.

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1: 175.
0: Roadway's open, J2. All Smith report. Can you attach, please?
1: Two four seven.
2: Vehicles removed. Roadway's back open. You can attach me to the call on 40. Do you know what they need?
1: Two four seven. Originally, they were needing traffic assistance, and we're not certain what they need now.
2: Therefore.
1: 247, Chabot clear.

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0: The water's receded and 40's back open.
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0: Negative.
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0: Clear from the current call. Report to follow. You can go ahead and attach me to the vehicle to 160.
1: 663. Stand by. Jefferson City, 1437.
2: I already cleared that and added a note to the call. Cleared about 10 minutes ago.
1: 1437, 663, did you copy?
0: 10-3, copy direct, thanks.
1: Traffic clear. 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
1: 700 at Boone County's request, we're canceling I-70. The vehicle was pushed into Midway.
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0: 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Another one was transported to University.
1: 225, 12 clear.

I'll just try to put up an unattended burn. 1200 block of Gray, 1200 block of Gray. Caller says there's a new construction house. There appears to be a small controlled burn that appears to be unattended. 1200 block of Gray.

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1: Go ahead.
0: 899 at 1050J1. It's westbound at the 103 mile marker. A tractor trailer and a U-Haul on the shoulder.
1: 10-4, I'll have an extended ETA from the Monsalt County line.
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0: 175, Jeff.
1: 175.
0: I've submitted this J2 report, it'll be 10-8. Also, in reference to my last call, I've also submitted that 255 report as well.
1: 175, Chappelle's clear.

1258, Jeff 1046. 1258. Westbound 50, just east of 63. A Toyota pickup, Missouri registration, 6 Union George, John 27.

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0: 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He's just having car trouble. 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
1: Yeah, you can show me 10-8 now.
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1: Go ahead, Jeff.
0: 700 at 1050. An unoccupied vehicle. West Missouri 124 at 63 South. It's a gray Mazda. Correction. No, it is unoccupied. Fire is on scene.
1: Copy, Jeff. Do you know when it hit?
0: Negative.
1: Copy. I'll be in route.
0: 700, Chevelle clears.

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Both vehicles will be back on their way. There was very minor damage, not enough for a crash report.

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0: 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Engine four digits are 6493.

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0: 13588. I'll be transporting my mail driver to CCDC.
1: We have further.
0: Go ahead.
1: 899, pending 1046, Interstate 70 West, number 114. The reporting party is a black Honda. She does have a tow en route.

0: 722.
1: We'll roll over dump truck, crash, Highway 89. Good address will be 1623. Bystander saying that the driver is out, and it is going to be J1, 23.
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0: Roger, 41. 675-1500. Sure, best clear.

0: 12:58, 7:22.
1: Therefore, if you can have 4J's expedite, I'll handle the report if 12:58 just wants to be en route for traffic assistance.
0: The 7:22 should pass by.
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0: Lake County, Jefferson City State, Region FIO.
1: Osage County, Jefferson City State.
0: Jefferson State, we have a minor motor vehicle accident. It's going to be in front of 1623 Highway 89 South. This will be a log truck rolled over on its top in the ditch. There is no road blockage and no injuries. EMS and fire have been dispatched.
1: Jefferson City State, Osage County, we have two troopers on scene.
0: Copy, thank you.
1: Jefferson City State, clear. Jefferson City 722, 10 D1J14J's 20 minute ETA.

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1: If you said something, I didn't copy it.
0: 1012.
1: Yeah, I let him know about the warrants.
0: Yeah. Copy. True, Buckley.
2: 700, Jeff, FJ1 already.
0: 700.
2: Missouri passenger, L. Lincoln, M. Mary 7. Taking 4 V Victor's from 2027 and 1 mile for passenger call.
0: 700, a Lincoln and Mary 7, taking 4 V Victor, 2027, expiration 2007, Moss the passenger, Grace Edwards, Jefferson City, negative 1029.
2: Copy, Jeff. Is there any way you can find a phone number for me within the 2000?
0: 700, sure, roughly.
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1: Can you contact 4J's and see if they have a rotator to haul this thing out?
0: Jeff, clear from the jail tonight.
2: 899, we have further.
0: Go ahead.
2: 899. Mm-hmm. Fire, Interstate 70, westbound 103, reporting party vice for the piece of equipment smoking. And he could smell burning. There was no workers in the area. Fire was en route.
3: 1400, Jeff.
2: 1400.
3: There's nothing located. You can clear from that.
2: 1400, 899.
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0: Eldring 884, I will call back reference to a civil dispute. We're here to copy.
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0: 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Two vehicles head on. Fire an EMS or amount.
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0: 899-1046. Interstate 70 eastbound of the 101. Interstate 70 eastbound of the 101. Gray Ford F-150, 28 camper. He's requesting traffic assistance while he changes the tire.
1: Four.
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0: My Tyler frozen up. 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
1: 1437, sure, Beth, please.

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1: I'm out with a 1050 eastbound at the 124.
0: The 682, 1619, Sheriff Clare.

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1: Go ahead.
0: 899, reference to 1046, Interstate 70, eastbound 101. The reporting party called back. She is going to be in Troop A. You've been 1025.
1: 10-4.
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1: 450.
0: J1 out of Missouri, Teton D David 7, W Williams 6, H Henry, showing expiring 27. It's on a red Jeep Grand Cherokee, and I have a J2 and ready. Last name, Inor Adam, G. George, Y. Young. First name, John, J. John, O. Ocean, Inor. Middle initial, D. David. Date of birth, 09-12-1976. 09-12-1976, Milwaukee, Missouri.
1: 19 northbound towards Ladonia. I'll advise that the black Chevy truck making that pass is failing to maintain lane. There are several people in the vehicle and it's a low rider and over a plate.
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0: 10-4, thank you.
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attention, Drew Beth, officer special attention, Audrain County, CNI driving. Within the last 2 minutes, US 54 eastbound from south of Ladonia, US 54 eastbound from south of Ladonia, black Chevrolet truck, speeding, bad passes, speeding. Information is Audrain County, Drew Beth, clear.

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0: We get Osage towing in route one time for a Mercury passenger car. It has heavy damage on the driver's side. I believe it's back. Driver's side wheels down. Also have them expedite.
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0: 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Will you just notify them that they're going to be towing the red Jeep?
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I'll be clear.

Cloud 16, officer at 2719 South Clark Apartment B-Boy, 2719 South Clark Apartment B-Boy. Make contact with the male subject. Male caller, first name of Ruben, I believe. Unsure what the issue is. He called 911 and saying several different things. I'm not sure. 2719 South Clark Apartment B-Boy.

0: Ranger 45, Jeff.
1: Ranger 45.
0: Jeff, I'm going to be out at Finger Lakes State Park at the Swim Beach parking lot. I have two J2s for 29 checks when ready.

0: Ranger 45.
1: Jeff, I'm on a conservation check. First one is Dubinsky, David Union Boy, Ida, Nora, Sam King, Ida. First name Trevor. Tom Robert Edward, Victor Ocean Robert. Middle initial E for Edward. Paper 041801, 041801, White Mountain, Missouri. Second one ready.
0: Ranger 45.
1: Last name Walter, William Adam Lincoln, Boy Edward Robert George. First name Wyatt. William Young Adam Tom Tom. 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
0: Correction, Carver.
2: Are you west or eastbound?

0: 27 on drain. Can you check him on the maps and see if he's west or eastbound?
1: He's showing eastbound. He's down there about to city limits per the tracker.
0: City limits of Vandalia?
1: No, Farber.
0: Okay. I'll go set up with stop sticks.
1: Copy 7 zone.
2: He's turning.
3: Which way?
2: He turns left on PP.
0: 10-4. You're going to have to communicate some of this with us, 881.

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1: 877 Troop is, correction, 881 Troop is requesting to know what the original charge is.
2: Turn right on Aldrin Road 556, sun out, keeps going.
0: Receive, turn right on 556.
2: It's going out of the road, got back on the road, still going on 556. Speeds over 80.
0: East on 556, speed over 80.
3: Well, Levi, they have not asked for assistance at this time. 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
3: 298.
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3: 298, Jefferson City Ranger 45.
2: A black truck with wide tires and tow mirrors out.
0: Heavy, black truck, tow mirrors, wide tires.
2: He jumped the train tracks going on the other side of 54.
0: Heavy, continuing on 556 eastbound, correct?
2: Correct, we're on 556, just past Highway 54.
4: Hey, it's from 7884, where are you at?
6: I'm on 556, going over the rail tracks.
4: Okay, I see him now. I'm going to switch over to Grant's channel.
3: 412, sure, that's clear.
4: He just swerved over to the side of the road there. ASM7884, can you see if you can get in front of it? Go to W.
6: Enter.
4: Hey, it's 7 Audrey. I'm directly involved with the pursuit. I'll be calling it. 881, you focus on the driving.
0: Hey, 7, I copy.
2: He's throwing stuff out the driver's side.
4: Audrey, he threw it out near... I think it's a 3,000 block near the Shamblock residence.
0: Copy, 3,000 block.
4: We're southbound from... It looks like he's pulling over.
2: It's a white driver with a black GMC Denali.
4: We're south. We're just south of 548. Driver's out of the vehicle. 881, stay there.
0: Heavy. Vehicle pulling over just south of 548, driver out of the vehicle.
6: Hey, Friday, I'm en route to him.
0: Heavy, 84.
6: 857 in service en route.
4: Hey, it's from 7 Audrey, we got one at gunpoint, there's several occupants.
0: Heavy, 877, one at gunpoint, several occupants. 857 on duty en route.

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1: Four 12, you're on dispatch one. 4-12.
0: Audrey and Gallum stopped at gunpoint.
2: You're on 557 just south of 548. Penny Road 557 just south of 548.

0: New Mexico.
1: 11, go ahead.
0: Mexico, I'm out at Walmart patrolling. I was approached by an individual who said that he locked his keys in his vehicle, and he's requesting some assistance with that. Can we have A1 respond to our location to see about getting into his vehicle, please?
1: Proceed, where are you at in the parking lot?
0: It's going to be in the first row towards the grocery side area. It's going to be a silver Kia.
2: Dispatch, just what you guys did.
3: Negative. No assistance needed at this time.
2: They are secure.
4: Port 12, sir, Buffalo.

0: there's anyone, they'll be en route. It'll be a few minutes, but it won't be terribly long before they get there.
1: Copy, thank you.

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1: Go ahead.
0: 646, request for assistance from the fire department, 5114 Highway Y, double Y Young, 5114 Highway double Y Young. 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
1: 722.
0: 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The company will be returning in approximately 2 hours to gather the lumber. They have a private helping route for that. You can show everybody tonight. Chrysler J1.
1: 722, turn off clear.

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0: 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I'm going to backtrack and see if I can figure out what they threw out of the vehicle.
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Okay, since you're back off for special attention, Montgomery County, CNI driving in the last minute. Interstate 70 eastbound from the 180. Interstate 70 eastbound from the 180. Tractor trailer, white cab, white trailer, company name M. Mary 1 Trucking. 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
1: Yeah, okay, I'll get on then.
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0: 7-1 Henry, 6 Henry Henry, 7-1 Henry, 6 Henry Henry.
1: Receive Ivory back if you need it.
0: Negative, unless anything has to do with it. 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
1: Here you go.

0: Attention Sheriff Officer, Special Attention Boone in Audrain County. Canine driving in the last 2 minutes. Missouri 22 eastbound from the Centralia Country Club. Missouri 22 eastbound from the Centralia Country Club. Tan Chevrolet Silverado. A tan Chevrolet Silverado weaving varying speeds. Information is Troop F. Troop F clear.
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0: receive. I'll be back if you need it.
1: Go ahead.
0: First subject, Eric Bettis shows valid cause of Frank through Montgomery City. Several actions and convictions showing indicator 2, also showing no notice to all law enforcement and resist arrest by fleeing. Negative for warrants. Warrant. Second subject, Chase Doyle shows valid class A item commercial through Montgomery City. And negative for warrants. Warrant.
1: 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Any 4881, turn your lights off.

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0: 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I'll be en route.
1: Four twelve, request name.

0: 675. The call I'm on is actually closer to 5180 route YY. Callaway Electric has three or four more trucks coming in to handle it. They're going to be able to take over traffic, but that's going to be another 30 minutes or so. So they'll call us if they need something, but they said they should be able to handle it.
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officers had a port of found property, address 305 Middle Lake Drive, 305 Middle Lake Drive, make contact with reporting party Ben Hamilton. 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

0: 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Can I run one by name and date of birth?
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0: Last name's Charlie Union, Nora, Nora, Ida, Nora, George, Henry, Adam, Mary. 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
0: 130, 1046. Interstate 70 westbound, the 116. Interstate 70 westbound, the 116. It's a Dodge Caravan. Has a flat tire. Nash Towing is en route. They are requesting assistance transferring the occupants into another vehicle. True, that's clear.
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0: 412 to Webster.
2: I can take that call at the 116. I'm right in the area.
0: 956, 130.
1: Roger.
0: Sure, that's clear.

0: 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I didn't clear up that follow-up. I just talked to him in person.
1: Copy, clear, 1811.
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1: 450.
0: I'm 10-8 from the jail. 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
0: Nash will be loading the vehicle here in a second, and all the occupants have been transferred to a different vehicle. I'm to Nate.
1: Nine fifty-six, is your bus clear? 358, Jeff. 358.
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1: 358, is your bus clear?

0: 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I'll be out at the jail. You can hold.
1: I'll be out of the jail. 1817.

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1: Do you have traffic?
0: 10:50, Jan known automatic crash notification. 7043 County Road 470. 7043 County Road 470 crosses County Road 445. Open line, no answer on callback.
1: 10-4 is county sending fire.
0: 675, they did not advise.
1: Jeff, I'm looking at the notes now. It says this cross street is PP. If there's one of the Cole County cars, they might be a little closer, but I can head that way shortly.
0: Jefferson City 675. We only have one local zone car on. He's still working at 10:50.
1: Simple.
0: Sure, that's clear.

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0: 130, 21 is on scene. He advised, both drivers have advised, they're calling their own tows, and they are calling them at this time.
1: I didn't copy the last of that.
0: Both drivers are contacting their own tows at this time.
1: 10-4, I'm just a couple minutes out.
0: Sure, that's clear.

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1: 450.
2: 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The subject I arrested is on a 24-hour hold.
1: 450, Jeff Buckley.

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1: 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Reporting.
2: 84
1: Dan. Okay, after that, Chris Animal, can you go ahead and sign me a case number, please?
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1: 675.
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